The secret was confined. And it's like I was blind, man. The solution was sublime. And I knew it all the time. I didn't see how I could do it until I put my mind to it.

0: Schlager,
1: mein Radio,
0: mein Abend. Well, she's all you'd ever want. She's the kind I'd like.